TM detector, mile 108.8. Sow found no defects. Temperature 5.4F. Total axles 6.04. Speed 3.4. Detector out.

0: Southbound to Plainville, look good on the roll by, marker flashing.
1: All right, thank you very much. Yeah, you fellas have a good one.

TM detector, mile 108.8 northbound

PN detector, mile 108.8. North bound, no defects. Temperature 52F. Total axles 116. Speed 47. Detector out.

0: Northeast Scott Thatcher. 248 TCS 4827. 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
1: 27.
0: Hey, Foreman Elson, that's got time behind you. Watertown and the show date. No. Can I get a complete by time and, well, I know who the conductor is.

contact earlier than CBS 48, 27 East, South Cape Apples, 115, 115, 2012, 2012 JKM, General Director. Good, appreciate it. This is Southwest Coleman Ellsberg. That is correct, and that's stop back up, we'll chat. Okay, with the aircraft sirens, just reverse and then show to west, is that correct? Alright, here it comes. Yep, take a peek at first.

0: key detector. Mile 108.2, water sound 51 degrees. Axle 292, no alarm. Link 4011, mile 108.2, out.
1: KCS 4827 East, no defects, detector 108.2. Approach the mile board from Pewaukee. We're going to go with the next restriction. That Bryn Mawr form, be out.

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Next restriction, Form B, Remar, mile post 2.1.

CM detector, mile 108.8, south bound.

CN detector, mile 108.8. South found no defects. Temperature 4.6°F. Total axle 4.28. Speed 4.3. Detector out.

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communications, Counts Badger, 2nd through 49, TB 7589 West, over. We'll get up to Pewaukee on 1, and we got that track block ahead of us, so that's as far as we're getting anytime soon. There's a 2200 crew on duty at Portage Cabin, Portia. Well, they will be anyway, over. Yep, and I would anticipate a 541 coming beside you there at, we'll go ahead and double barrel Pewaukee here shortly, over. Their recrew will be already on, so just one ride involved, over.

Right. Recruit will come out, take over you, and take you guys back and forth. It's the three of you. The 541, that's already being been handled at Milwaukee. Or we don't have to get that cozy. Over. Nope, we're good. So, yep, just you guys going back in your cab. You're good. Over. Yep. In case you just kind of special.

to the case, Wisconsin Badger, second 249 to me, 7589 last floor. How far out of Duplainville are you? All right. For the moment, guys, your file change of signal at Duplainville on the CP 7589 last floor. Yeah, the CN had a little signal drama, and they got a northbound, but nobody knew it. So I'll take the light down for a moment, get a CN out of the equation, and get you something back there.

0: Hey, CP7, you can start them up there. They're just a couple minutes for their signal to time out, and then you're going to get it.
1: All right. 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
0: All right, thank you.

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0: car. 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Feel all right about two. It looks good to me, over. I'm sorry, you said 32 and 41, over? Got that on the table. That or seven dash 9431, yes, 53 over. 8 northbound. Start your head in the right direction. I gotta get one out of the yard and then we'll go in and
1: recruiting at Nestle, then going to Burlington to stay, over?
2: That is correct, over.
1: Okay, understand.

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Mile 108.8. North found no defects. Temperature 4.3F. Total axles 7.3.2. Speed 2.7. Detector out.

PM detector, mile 108.8. Southbound, no defects. Temperature 43°F. Total axles 30. Speed 47. Detector out.

0: Roger, 5 West,
1: 6 West, over.
2: You call it 541, Dan.
1: I'm trying to. Well, it looks like 2,100 gallons of fuel on both these units. Is that correct, over?
2: 31-31, not on the lead. 47-47, not on the second unit.
1: Well, get your CRAD handy. 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

0: 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I'll be right there with you.
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Turn off

168 voltage and I think 113,640 and 133640. And it says my choice is to do a total of three. He is our EV bus. It says 4FUR, 1516, 22, 22, over.

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0: WC Wisconsin dispatcher. To the 541 490 recrew. What TGBO are you guys operating with? Over.
1: I don't know, our lights are off.
0: I will figure it out later then.

TM detector, mile 108.8. North found no defects. Temperature 41F. Total axle 558. Speed 30. Detector out.

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0: WSOR, go out, over.
2: Sandus 15, over.
0: Round it up. Leave a location. Have a good night, over.
2: Second 249,
0: does that over? 903, over. Godspatch, Plainville Tower, over.
1: Second 249, Raycrew, over.
0: Cut over.
1: That TGO number 279842, over.
0: 27-9842 to 2249 14R, over.
1: That is correct, over.
0: You've got a hold there for a bit. That track clock's going till 3 o'clock yet.
1: Just wanted to let you know what TGO we had and that we were on board.
0: Thanks, guys. Well, a bunch of changes here, probably starting, I don't know, surely.
3: I didn't like that he told him the lights are out, not realizing it's in battery saver.

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1: Pele 903, 13 over.
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1: We're ready to head north, tactical, over.
0: Got a copy, signal indication, north, over.
1: All right, thank you.
0: Hey, welcome. All right, TZ out.

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1: So 510 Beale 903, customer service, over.
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1: We picked up an agency in 9673 from WO41, double knot 40, over.
0: Alpha, you picked up 9673. I will go ahead and get that added to your device, over.
1: Thank you. Healy 903, over.

CM detector, mile 108.8. North bound, no defects. Temperature 37°F. Total axle 6.4. Speed 4.6. Detector out.

0: Crosswalk 41, drop 3, we respect. Just give it 1 second.
1: Just get on,
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Albertson, mile post 115.96, get patrol procedure one stop, protect that crossing contested. Working as intended. Albertson, do you want to cancel track post number N2301 N230 at this time? Is that correct, over? Albertson, show N2301 N2301, canceled by Albertson at 153.0153, DRR, Delta Romeo.

And that's 15. Communication east, over. That is correct. RTC.

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1: Single location.

Steers with Scott Spencer Nelson over. Am I moving trains through there at 3 o'clock at 10, or what am I doing here for still phone calls over?

0: just got for a small recruiting siding. There'll be no schools for the main. You're going to be in the siding for quite a while. Okay, so.
1: Give you a second time when I try to hear my tune.

While I move a train to your office, I was calling these trains out of Florida here shortly. What time am I moving trains out of the shore? I didn't like to walk you over.

Hey, how are you? Be clear about 3 o'clock to run there out of Michelle and Cooey. There'd be three westbounds, meaning two eastbounds at Watertown. So, probably looking at 4:30 for the westbounds get by, then eastbounds are going to want to leave Watertown and go eastbound. And go ahead on that quarter then for the Cooey siding, over.

due to the invalid location on that, is there by chance at 119.7 and or 141.8 by chance?

took that. I took that 119.7 to 121.8 and didn't make that one. Is that accurate? Is that over? Yes, that is correct. You did accept that 119.7 to 121.8 kind of gauge to Cooney siding or siding at Cooney.

7.0 to mile post 124.0, watertail sub rule 15.2, stop. Tracks are main and siding Cooney, day 14, 1900, day 15, 0600, 4D, rebel foreman Nelson, is that off direct? And 2440, and 24040, will go into effect tomorrow at 1900. That is all correct. Did anybody cancel the siding at the shoulder?

Bob was 114.0, so Bob was 114.8. Head at the aim sighting in the shoulder. Delta, that's back to maximum authorized speed. We're going to cancel at 2300. At 2300, what's the status like, correct? Joanne, please, 300, 9230, so cancel my Nelson at 225, 0225, 0225.

Cypher Zone, you're ready to go. In your 4B and your tracking time, I have recorded you take the block off of 3 West. I mean, you just look like a correspondent for the signing, is that correct?

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That's pretty easy. That's our moving these guys up towards the shore then. First transit only 72 or

0: at 117.85 South Cross Street. She's a rust off the deck. Got the test in. We're going to send it out. We're sitting by the Kessel Pan, 2303N, 2303, just time check, right? There was a Japan, 2303N, 2303, Kessel Pan, Albertson at 243-243. That should be a lot of our.
1: Yeah, 903, go to this. That's signal to Keisha in that north Ackerville after 1. They're going to make a shove move in the fighting Ackerville.
0: 17.95 Main Street, Waterstone, South Virginia, West Off, Protect, the Customs, Test Organ, Nevis, South Virginia, West Castle, Track. You said N2304, correct, over? Albertson, Castle Track, hold it, N2304, N2304 this time, is that correct, over? Albertson, so track, hold it over, N2304, N2304, Castle Albertson, N2404, TRR, over. All correct,

118.13.118.13 Worthington Street, Cedar 1, South of Texas. Numbers that I cross the test, if we lieutenant, numbers to Castle Head, 2305, and 2305 at this time, is that correct? Numbers at Joanne, 2305, and 2305, Castle Head, Elvis, at 245, 0245, TRR. Thank you.

Post 118.64, 118.64 Elm Street, Watertown, Southeast, West South, Deck, Deck, Cross, and Tennessee, which is better. I wish anyone a capital N, 2306, and 2306 this time, correctly. I wish it's your land, 2306, and 2306, capital N, I wish it at 246, 0246, DRR. Okay, I'll tell you how much time I have asked you to do.

0: back to an altar, over. Man, folks, you came to the shoulder then, one on the main, one on the siding, over. Here they come. That's badge 541, CSXT 3266 West, whatever the number is, give me a minute. 541, CSXT 7266 West.
1: 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Battery saver's off. I got plenty of light.
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1: Okay, CSXT7266 West understands we have multiple track bulletin cancellations. 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
1: Okay, time on the multiple cancellations of 0250, 0250, DRR, conductor Euler's.
0: Correct, up to the shore to west of the Tyree, I just called the outbound for 0445. You guys went on the siding, and the outbound 249 will come down the main for fuel there alongside you, so. Up to the shore to west, hopefully we're moving here real soon, over.
1: Okay, up to the shore to west for now, and outbound on duty 445, we'll be running up the siding when we get there.
0: Yeah, 4B is still in effect. They're not going to add any other slows from what I gathered, over.
1: Okay, 4B is still in effect, no slows.
0: What you have currently under paperwork is still in effect, over.
1: Yeah, I understand all of that.
0: Being clear.

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Next restriction mile, post 116.7, 25 mph, 541.

0: Again, we're good, Mark. Thanks,
1: guys. Good luck.
0: Oh, yeah.
1: It's Patrick, 2249, CP 7589 West. Do you have those guys listed by chance?
0: Stand by. Get on the engine.
1: Department has a deck yard there, Dave. Over.

0: set back on the engine. Go ahead, over.
1: I'll let the thing go to the detector first. Give me there when you go to the detector. Or call me when you put the detector at 108. Just call me when you put the water detector. I'll give you that. We should all be west of the shoulder of my knowledge.
0: All right, copy.

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1: 260-7266 West, no defects, 108.2 approaching the Shodan X restriction, mile post 116.7, 25 mph, also an approach the Shodan East. 541 off.

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0: N2300, N2301, N2304, N2305, and finally N2306. All canceled with K311-0311, the air order. One more cancellation at least, and 4B still effect. You got two in front of you here. Just get her out of the playbill. So we'll roll it through Milwaukee. There are two in front of you. Over.
1: All right, copy that.
0: 4B
1: still effect. We've only got one more cancellation.
0: That's correct. Two in front of you. I'm calling you up over 6:15. We got to take our fuel after 2:49 departs. So, just down the main behind 249, fuel left, jump, little jump on and go over.
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3: Alright, repeat those rules for me one more time, over.

在的地方，这个就是不是交给你。所以他有个三国中的9524 9524that is the 35142026051420. Thank you for the WMS 4173. This was the Alpha Mike X-ray 4173 at Bill Pichel. 7-4 at WR, which is St. Mahmoud 106.0 at SMP 106, that's called DERO. 7-102.3 NP 102, that's called PHRE on main track. 6-16-16 voltage and effect 133,640 at 133,640. And 6-20-22 at total of 3 PHRE, bus district 4WR 16-16-22 over.

0: 7 southbound, approach north of Plainville, milepost 105, north of Scripps, continue southbound.
1: 495, 4 next 45 73. Has an opening time of 314 at 0314 hours. We set the LAL. We got off the over.

that's the red shirt. So we keep this other one out here.

and all these tests keep operating from the source of normal position in the rear that tends to all 31 is detected by Dover. 4 3 9 4 6 0 for the WMX 4173 with the box 4 versus 8 mile 1 08 down 1 to mile 1 13 0 8. Even the 4 2 3 16 0 31 6 hours, Desert LAL, Lima Alpha, Lima Over.

Go ahead.

Operator has been restored to normal position in the rear deck tank. All clear. Performance is back correct. Over. WMM 6230. Hard forward between mile 260 to 0 to mile 4967 on main time.

sector. Mile 108.2, Watertown 36 degrees. Axle 338, no alarm. Link 7906, mile 108.2, out.

your zone, your tower over. Take a right over. Contact with Elton, I'm here, 42. Run a full cycle, including EASD at this time. To switch over. Yeah, but here we come, reverse over.

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Yeah, go out, Adam.

419.58, Medford Road, Shooter 101 East, South Inspector, Cross Confession, Lieutenant Harley, Council N 2307, and just be just at the side of that person. Harley, Lieutenant 2307, and 2307, Council Harley, yes, 325. 0325, DR Auto.

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1: That's all correct.

Copy that, and

Mark 4 on Ellison, over. Corbin Nelson, for shore west, and also double up Cootie west this time. Okay, now reverse for shore west again after this first west one goes through there and gets the sort of an auditor over. Here we go west, three times west, there we go three times east. Cootie west, as soon as it locks up, will remain normal. Please tell me the other one.

And Zero Cup 31 West at Union.

26 C7266 West 7 stands. We have Foreman Nelson's permission, TBN number 2299, limits to 117.0, 124.0 on the Watertown sub. No stuff is prior to the red flag located at milepost 117.0. Good for maximum authorized speed. All units will be cleared. This is the

detector. Mile 108.2, Watertown 35 degrees. Axle 416, no alarm. Link 4417, mile 108.2, out.

GM detector, mile 86.15. Northbound, no defects. Temperature 38F. Total axle 392. Speed 40. Detector out.

That's all right. They don't have parts for them.

0 4 5.

EM detector, mile 86.15. Southbound, no defects. Temperature 38°F. Total axle 5.00. Speed 2.5. Detector out.

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CM detector, mile 108.8. North, found no defects. Temperature 3.4°F. Total axles 3.9.2. Speed 3.3. Detector out.

we're going to throw the reverse switch at Cooney West this time, correct zone. Let me know when you're clear, over. Now that those main energy, these crossings per mile, both get put up in a timely time, over.

I'm going to go to the next one.

for extra equipment. I've told you, you know, for a lot of them.

Traffic 13, CDA 45, East Central. Yeah, I'll go on it.

But we're not admitting that you do not have any place to go on onto your bolt. Alright. 10, 23 R, 23 L3, 23 L4, 23 L5, 23 L6, 23 L7. Cancel okay at 448-0448, here are you. Hello, direct 4-0, guys, this guy here, up to Watertown.

5392 is a good HBO associated with the train. Check the CD for updates. Thanks for one northbound. If you want to keep that,

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Over. It is first Thursday to have five calls. Over. That's why they just went out.

Yes, Wisconsin Science Study, Zodi Radio. Okay, it was all the clear at Joya. You know, line these trains east out of Watertown into your 4B, and also normal to switch actually west this time, correct? Here they come, headlight departure here, back to back. I'm crossing some maintainers through there for tonight. This one's later, we're going to be waiting a little later on to get them all. Normal blocks are back on it there. Unless you probably take the blocks off, I could either, but I'll leave them up just for that solar room.

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Or was it? Well, you guys do it right now. I'm going to have an I-64 on the go, shoot around in a car walking it, I'm guessing. That's going to probably be an issue, though.

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Really, you know, we don't really get out there to get those guys out to the other side of the

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Southbound, no defects. Temperature 3.4°F. Total axles 5.28. Speed 3.4. Detector out.

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Mile 108.8. South found no defects. Temperature 3.4. F. Total axles 2.4.6. Speed 4.7. Detector out.

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0: Dispatcher, 2254, identifiers in fact at TP 8136 East, direct over.

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Right, it's going to be a fast turn down here.

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0: traffic to Nelson over. Okay, so it's contact from a Nelson over.
1: Yep, good reverse 20 is
0: standby over.

EM detector, mile 86.15. South bound, no defects. Temperature 37. Total axle 5.28. Speed 3.1. Detector out.

0: EMP detector. Mile 108.2, water sound 33 degrees. Axle 372, no alarm. Link 5426, mile 108.2, out.
1: DPAD 45 East 108, add 2 no defects, approaching Pewaukee, no restrictions, 246 of...

0: detector. Mile 108.2, Watertown 36 degrees. Axle 336, no alarm. Link 4499, mile 108.2, out.
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1: CM detector, mile 108.8. South found no defects. Temperature 39F. Total axle 450. Speed 42. Detector out.
0: Six, 0, 6, 1, 9, 0.

to Wisconsin Baptist CPA, 136 East 2254. Over. I'm trying to get a feel where 255 is at right now. Where are you guys at? Do you buy hardwood yet or not? Over. Okay, I'm waiting on a call here from the train master, Milwaukee, to find out if I can sneak in here around Grand Ave and on one and come in on the north feed with 255 in the yard yet. So give me a minute here. I'll get back to you momentarily. Over. I'll tell you that. I don't want to have you guys look at each other here. That's the cutoff. Over.

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0: All right, I'm going to run you at one man here around that 246's rear end, and it's north leads of the westbound, I believe, is what he told me you
1: about. All right, sounds good. Here we go.
0: And then obviously 255's in the yard, 246 in the yard there, so you got some traffic. And then you guys are heading back

Strike 1947, 0 drive by 9 59, 0 1 3 9 0, and a standard transfer from the south to the star, 0 position. 1 3 9 0 6 7 4 6 9 6 4 9 3 0 6 4 3 hours, 6 7 8 8 8 8 8 8 8 8 8 8 8 8 8 8 8 8 8 8 8 8 8 8 8 8 8 8 8 8 8 8 8 8 8 8 8 8 8 8 8 8 8 8 8 8 8 8 8 8 8 8 8 8 8 8 8 8 8 8 8 8 8 8 8 8 8 8 8 8 8 8 8 8 8 8 8 8 8 8 8 8 8 8 8 8 8 8 8 8 8 8 8 8 8 8 8 8 8 8 8 8 8 8 8 8 8 8 8 8 8 8 8 8 8 8 8 8 8 8 8 8 8 8 8 8 8 8 8 8 8 8 8 8 8 8 8 8 8 8 8 8 8 8 8 8 8 8 8 8 8

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Southbound, no defects. Temperature 3.4. Total axle 4.5.

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1: CM detector, mile 86.15. Southbound.
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FM detector, mile 86.15, southbound, no defects. Temperature 4.3, total axle 4.50, speed 3.0, detector out.

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1: Good morning, North East Cutoff, looking at the Dark Hawaii here. We'll have a sound for you.
0: All right, sounds good. I'll switch right at the cutoff, and I'll stand by and give me a count whenever you have.

Whatever. All right, go ahead. Over. You just have one engine over. Alright, what do you got for fuel readings on that over? And 30. Alright, sounds good. CPKC, Wisconsin Dispatch Room.

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I forgot, I got a bunch of cancellations to give you. 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

multiple cancellations repeated correctly, 714, dispatcher TMM, over. That's correct. They did put a 10 up on the siding at Cooney, but I have no intentions of running in there, so I'm not going to give it to you. Yeah, if something changes, I'll give it to you. Should be a straight shot to Portage. Thank you, CBKC, Wisconsin, Dispatcher.

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Jacqueline 4, Echo U1, work between milepost 96.7, NC96, decimal 7, 2 milepost 8, NC80, decimal 0 on main track. Checkbox 16, 16, 16, 16, 16, 16, 16, 16, 16, 16, 16, 16, 16, 16, 16, 16, 16, 16, 16, 16, 16, 16, 16, 16, 16, 16, 16, 16, 16, 16, 16, 16, 16, 16, 16, 16, 16, 16, 16, 16, 16, 16, 16, 16, 16, 16, 16, 16, 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16, 16, 16, 16, 16, 16, 16, 16, 16, 16, 16, 16, 16, 16, 16, 16, 16, 16, 16, 16, 16, 16, 16, 16, 16, 16, 16, 16,

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1: 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Check box 16-1. All right, now I can get you if you want to get started. There's some light power that's going to go back to Portage. I was told he'll probably be ready about 8 to go back, but if you want to take a little bit, and then when he goes, I'll give it back over.
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0: 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Can you roll it over?
1: I said on the robot. Thanks, Nate. 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

0: sector. Mile 108.2, Watertown 52 degrees. Axle 370, no alarms. Link 5543, mile 108.2, out.
1: No defects, 108.2, NF 1176 West, approaching the Shota. Extraction 25 MPH, 255L.
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4: CPKC was sent to dispatch your mosquito radio. CP 8112 is now added for you. All right, sounds good. I'll get you like that to cut off.
3: Detector.
4: Thanks. Wisconsin dispatcher to Lemmer. You can get me back in about 10 minutes. That'd be great.
3: 5-6-F. 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D-3-2. Detector out.
4: Give you a little leeway. If you need a couple more minutes to get it done, that's fine. Just do what you gotta do with it.

0: 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Before they go in.
1: Repeat, CP detector, mile 108.2, Watertown, 52 degrees, axle 370, no alarms, link 5543, mile 108.2, out.
0: All directions. Not currently, I've got OW, which I was going to tell.

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Alright, let me know down the local patrol at Grand Avenue. Sounds good. You have a good day as well. KBKC, Wisconsin Dispatcher.

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1: 10-83, 40 north, mid coach, North Waukesha to Mano.
0: Ah, 504, was that you also there?
2: That was us, yes. T-Ville 5810.
0: 5810, 5810 is good for your training. What was your leader, you know?
2: 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High up track, head up to the Waukesha sighting.

0: money. All right, this will be up. ITTW 6225 North. You have the authority to open up a center of the Waukesha sub between South Waukesha Grand Avenue up the tie-up track and proceed north. Signal indication. Once on the siding at Waukesha, authority on multiple show moves between North and South Waukesha. Over.
1: Yeah. W6225, authority to open up the hot spot between South Waukesha and Grand Ave. See North, and once on the siding, we're siding. W6225, left to south of on the siding of Waukesha, North South Waukesha, blocking the license will be applied.
0: TTW6225, that's all correct. Blocking devices have been applied for your shove. Over.
1: Okay, all correct. Thanks, Scott. We'll talk to you in a bit. Today is Nestle Day.
0: Nestle Day today. Okay, I got two swapping out there today. They should be hopefully done before you guys get down to that point.
1: Yeah, we got a little boost in the yard to make here, and then we'll call you.
0: Okay, got that. We'll talk to you when you're ready. That's up, though.
1: Also, we have a new south unit, if you want that, that's 4933.
0: 4933, not in here with the updated PTC, 4933 will be your south or...
1: Correct.
0: Okay, thanks guys, talk to you in a bit. All right.

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18 to GW 655.

Check box 6, 6, 6, 6, 6, 6, 6, 6, 6, 6, 6, 6, 6, 6, 6, 6, 6, 6, 6, 6, 6, 6, 6, 6, 6, 6, 6, 6, 6, 6, 6, 6, 6, 6, 6, 6, 6, 6, 6, 6, 6, 6, 6, 6, 6, 6, 6, 6, 6, 6, 6, 6, 6, 6, 6, 6, 6, 6, 6, 6, 6, 6, 6, 6, 6, 6, 6, 6, 6, 6, 6, 6, 6, 6, 6, 6, 6, 6, 6, 6, 6, 6, 6, 6, 6, 6, 6, 6, 6, 6, 6, 6, 6, 6, 6, 6, 6, 6, 6, 6, 6, 6, 6, 6, 6, 6, 6, 6, 6, 6, 6, 6, 6, 6, 6, 6, 6, 6, 6, 6, 6, 6, 6, 6, 6,

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0: Yeah, looking for a block 2 main to Plainville.
1: Alright, block on 2 main at the Plainville.
0: Understood, block applied 2 main. I'll let you know when I'm clear.
1: IPEX, EKC, Wisconsin, dispatch over.

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0: 10, detector, mile, 86.15. North bound, no defects. Temperature, 5.9. Total axle, 4.26. Speed, 3.9. Detector, out.
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1: Foreman Prop Dispatcher, I'm all clear to Plainville. Okay to remove that block 2 main. Over.
0: All right, all clear of 2 main to Plainville unlocking. Over.
1: That is correct. Thanks. Prop out.
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0: Two things. You're going to head into setting it to show to meet a GPS train, and then okay to show you all west of Pewaukee. Over.
2: Yep, CP8112 is all west of Pewaukee on the main. Over.
0: All right, thanks. 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

0: UV detector. Mile 108.2, Watertown 58 degrees. Axle 12, no alarm. Link 136, mile 108.2, out.
1: CM detector, mile 108.8, northbound

0: 81120 west of Neshota East on the setting of...
1: Temperature 6-4. Total axles 6-4. Speed 1-8. Detector out.

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You guys gonna, can you see the light? You should have something to work with. All right, sounds good, Spectrum.

Back good for 40, 62, 62, 62, 62, 62, 62, 62, 62, 62, 62, 62, 62, 62, 62, 62, 62, 62, 62, 62, 62, 62, 62, 62, 62, 62, 62, 62, 62, 62, 62, 62, 62, 62, 62, 62, 62, 62, 62, 62, 62, 62, 62, 62, 62, 62, 62, 62, 62, 62, 62, 62, 62, 62, 62, 62, 62, 62, 62, 62, 62, 62, 62, 62, 62, 62, 62, 62, 62, 62, 62, 62, 62, 62, 62, 62, 62, 62, 62, 62, 62, 62, 62, 62, 62, 62, 62, 62, 62, 62, 62, 62, 62, 62, 62, 62, 62, 62, 62, 62, 62, 62, 62, 62, 62, 62, 62, 62, 62, 62, 62, 62, 62, 62, 62, 62, 62, 62, 62, 62, 62, 62, 62, 62, 62

0: PM detector, mile 108.8. North bound, no defects. Temperature 59F.
1: C69,
0: Speed 35. Detector out.

Yes, that's correct. So I have 22.59 volts per hour, 0.81 HP.

0: see detector. Mile 108.2, water sound 58 degrees. Axle 252, no alarm. Link 3284, mile 108.2, out.
1: ATS 3937, East over Detector 108.2, no defects. Approach Pewaukee to Plainville, go main 1, Norris, Richardson.

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0: Trending one wheel over that 108 detector, 10-pound brake pipe reduction release and route. I've got a car number when you're ready, over.
1: Alright, 10-pound brake reduction, release en route. What's that car number, over?
0: Shows to be equipment sequence 33. It's an HZGX9797, over.
1: Alright, sequence 33, HZGX9797, over.
0: That's correct. Looks like the second and fourth axle were hit on it, over.
1: Axle 1 and 2, or 2nd and 4, over.
0: 2 and 4, that's correct, over.
1: Alright, copy.
0: Alright, thanks, CPKC, Wisconsin Dispatcher.

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1: Hey, complete the marker. 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
0: Let's do the marker. Thank you, guys.

and 15, home over. CN 2258 North, 347, go ahead. Alright, 5999, 59, 99, good for your train, CDU for any changes.

I got that down signal indication north at North Nestle, you know. I think that's where I'm going. Dispatcher 302, 3879. Just a one at Midway and then down to Nestle for the crew.

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2: Detector, mile 108.2, water sound 58 degrees, axle 448, no alarm. Link 6329, mile 108.2, out.

EM detector, mile 108.8. Found no defects. Temperature 63. Total axle 484. Speed 33. Detector out.

0: 15-31-48. Hey, just end up, just meeting the one northbound, just 347.
1: Alright, just the one here in Lawrenceville.
0: Thanks, sir. Alright.

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Just curious if the Alpha crew had made it there yet, over. Oh, a text box. All right,

6006. 000, good for your train. 1040 crew on duty. See you for changes there. Okay, guys, we're on ready. Signal indication there. Ready for your southbound. That's all correct. Thanks, guys. That's 15504. Just the normal 15 minutes and then run around over. Okay, maybe I'll bring the second one through here since 302's should be on and pulling here shortly. Yeah, let's bring the second step on by and we'll run around. That's 15 Schumacher. Now if you heard 302's on board ready to go here, we'll need that time back.

CM detector, mile 108.8. North found no defects. Temperature 64F. Total axle 592. Speed 28. Detector out.

0: and 15. Yeah, go ahead, over. Okay, alright, southbound Papa Burlington.
1: CB detector, miles 108.2, water sound 61 degrees, axle 34, no alarm. Link 483, miles 108.2, out.

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15 WMX 3892. Figure heads up, this time I have to take it to the wall, so it's probably going to be 2 south if I can get you across.

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This is the KCS 4853 River. Just a question. I know you guys are coming out of that slow. If I push you down to the avenue, you think you can be clear there by 1300 over?

Okay. All right. Yeah, I figured as well. So, all right, thanks. I'll let you know what the plan is. Yeah, I got 149 coming and 1333, so I was hoping to get you guys by and then cross Amtrak over to 2.

0: 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All right, well, I did not get the blessing to potentially delay Amtrak, so you will go up to 1 Main at DuPlainville and pull there. I'll get 1333 by, and then I'll cross you back to 2 over.
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0: 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Mile 108.2, water sound 62 degrees. Axle 400, no alarm. Link 5854, mile 108.2, out.
1: 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Detector 108.2, no defects. 540 out.

0: CP, Foreman Bryant, KCS 4853, East, good roll by with a marker past Star Candy.
1: All right, thanks, guys. Have a good day.
0: Yeah, you too. Also, I got checked behind you between Neshota East and Snow, Pewaukee. You know, just need a complete by and conductor.
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1: 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Sir.
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1: We'll make that 1053. I apologize, 1053.
0: Yeah, okay, I'll say that's a little better. KCS 4853 East.

0: 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What was the conductor?
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1: Sir, roger that.
0: Appreciate it. 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

0: CP maintain, I'm on the 540 train, you're okay, complete pass Pewaukee, over.
1: Thanks guys, have a good day.
0: Yeah, you too, CP maintain, I'm out.

CPKC Wisconsin dispatcher to the CP 7592 West. Detroit, just so you guys know, this 1333 is going to go by you on 2. I've already got an eastbound sitting on 1 main at De Plainville, so just we'll go up 1 and then I'll cross you over behind 1333 at De Plainville. All right, sounds great. Thanks, CPKC, Wisconsin Dispatcher. Oh, yeah, I'm over. And 42. All right, sounds good. And I show you got 7789 long. Is that right, over?

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Found integrity failure. Repeat, integrity failure. Temperature 66F. Total axles 372. Speed 47. Detector out.

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1: 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Detector out.

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2: 0.2. Oh, that wasn't the case. Showed up. We're 16.725.
0: Yeah, well. You guys going to the north side today, over? Alright, well, don't run through any switches, over.
2: Go ahead, over.
0: After that, KC, Wisconsin, Metro.
2: TTW 6225, I shall move in the starting. North and South Nestle. Thank you. Who else calling RTC? Okay, I got your 411 there. Two at Vernon, they're waiting on the CP to let them go here to Pineville. Okay.

0: 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Extraction 116.7, 27 pH, 129 on.
1: Got it, 25 coming up.

0: HCP detector, mile 108.2, Watertown 65 degrees, axle 340, no alarm, link 7854, mile 108.2, out.
1: HCP 7519, West Coast 108, that's the next

CNS 15 34 4 4 4 4 4 4 4 4 4 4 4 4 4 4 4 4 4 4 4 4 4 4 4 4 4 4 4 4 4 4 4 4 4 4 4 4 4 4 4 4 4 4 4 4 4 4 4 4 4 4 4 4 4 4 4 4 4 4 4 4 4 4 4 4 4 4 4 4 4 4 4 4 4 4 4 4 4 4 4 4 4 4 4 4 4 4 4 4 4 4 4 4 4 4 4 4 4 4 4 4 4 4 4 4 4 4 4 4 4 4 4 4 4 4 4 4 4 4 4 4 4 4 4 4 4 4 4 4 4 4 4 4 4 4 4 4 4 4 4 4 4 4 4 4 4 4 4 4 4 4 4 4 4 4 4 4 4 4 4 4 4 4 4 4 4 4 4 4 4 4 4 4 4 4 4 4 4 4 4 4 4 4 4 4 4

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1: 2228.
0: Hey, just a heads up. A little bit further on down, but Chief's got a dog catch coming out of Chicago. Either Round Lake or Gill here. We'll see you in a little bit. Over. Alright, copy that, thank you. 10-38-34-7. 10-15. Oh, go ahead. Stay heading north. Alright, take a location.

Stand down for 2. Yeah, the VMX 30 is not too good. Set a location here, Southwest 1-5.

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504, it looks like your dab check came out. You might still want to send a list in of your inbound over. 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

Ladies and gentlemen.

ESPN 2228 South understands there are two CWO properly equipped flagmen for the 529A and mile 14, 6.09. Over half. Okay, 14, 15. Thank you.

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CM-15, CM-2220. Hey, before the CP put Amtrak and five freights across at the bylaw, I was looking deal for you guys. That might be a little tight. We keep rolling here at home. We just need to do a cedar here for you. Okay. Yeah, I just hoping to keep you going closer and having not the cab run away from there. Do you think you can make Gil?

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0: Hey, did you get a reading from that 108 detector?
1: We did not, over.
0: All right, I got multiple notifications, not an alarm for a hot wheel here. Stand by one second.
1: All right, roger that. I mean, it is out of service on our TEVO here, if that matters, over.
0: Thanks for the reminder. I thought they put that back in yesterday. All right.
1: All right, copy that. Thank you. CM3226 South, Meridian Approach, number 115, 1103 on.

Martinez 15, home and over. 504, over. Okay, I got a southbounder coming through to Plainville. You got lights behind him, over.

Matthew Scott, from Killian, Oregon. Yes, sir.

the Gates, Wisconsin Badger, 247. Should be 80, 90 west, over. Dude, how is this thing doing climbing the hill there? Are you not there yet, Thor? Yeah, just trying to figure out where to put stuff. I don't know the likelihood of you making it to Neshota by about 1630-ish, over. Kind of what I thought. Okay, thank you. NS8090, I said it wrong, my fault. Thank you.

0: 47 NS 8090 west of. So we'll get a little quality time at Pewaukee while we sort out this Amtrak stuff, over.
1: Okay, holding.
0: Okay, thank you. Case for Gus Badger.

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1: clear off the side track, switch is normal.
0: Okay, clear that track, switch is normal.
1: False, correct, 3, have a good night.
0: Alright, you too. Thank you. 15, whatever.

Courtesy of the Navy. Question 1, Marbles, Plato. Extraction. Marbles 116.7, 25 mph, 247.

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8090, westbound 1, mileboard Pewaukee, next restriction, 116.725 mph, 247.

Stop Vacation, Pewaukee. 47 on.

0: CP detector. Mile 108.2, water sound 66 degrees. Axle 20, no alarm. Link 372, mile 108.2, out.
1: Amtrak 1340, no defects, Pewaukee 69.

0: Amtrak 7 approaches to the stop. 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

0: 40 complete, you read.
1: 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You said HLP was working? Roger. And 7-7, you're complete, every trip. 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

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We're looking.

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1: Yeah, Josh, that was 7 looking for a light here to Plainville. Street knocking it down now.
0: All right, meet number 8 at the show. Yeah, sorry, my snag not seem to want to cooperate there. 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
1: All righty, here we go. Clear blocks and track.

0: 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Got to meet one more Amtrak at the Plainville. Yes, then we'll start going west through. Case of Wisconsin Metro.
1: Hey, dispatcher, 247. We got one more coming yet?
0: Yep, same for you. One coming by right now, and then eight comes by, and then we'll get out of there.
1: All right, sounds good.
0: Yep. Okay, so time for Metro.
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0: Pacifica 247, please, as well. Safe traffic.
1: Sorry about that, 7.
0: All right.
1: A couple days will be

0: see detector. Mile 108.2, water sound 66 degrees. Axle 76, no alarm. Link 1579, mile 108.2, out.
1: Good, detector 108.2, no defect, station board has showed up. 25, 1167, next over.

0: doesn't look good.
1: Take a way to Neshota for the freight of westbounds, then try to get out of here.

Pat Fetcher. It's Kegel West Radio. 249, go ahead. I'm sorry, are you following somebody west over? Yeah, 331, I had you. As soon as this Amtrak gets by to Plainville, we'll turn you, everybody leaves west here, over.

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1: Flyfield,
0: go ahead, over.

aircraft war number 9622 will long be sub issues in the HLCX6334 with a long forward between miles 94.5 and miles 113.0 on main track with a box 11 between miles 94.5 and miles 104.0. Make all movements at restricted speed. That is justified by training men or equipment. That is all verified still good and valid at 1739. That is 1739 hours. Dispatcher AMS Alpha, Mike, over.

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0: I have track warrant number 9889-9889, Milwaukee Sub, dated 05-14-2026-0514-2026, issued to the HLPX6334-6334 at Granville. Checkbox 1, ONE. 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

0: sea detector. Mile 108.2, water sound 65 degrees. 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

0: 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Have a good trip. Evan's whole fan club is out here.
1: 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X restriction 116.725 MPH 247 on.

0: feel that, Ronnie?
1: It shook me so hard. But in a good way.
0: I figured you'd like it.
1: Where you at?
0: Tickling your rear end.
1: Oh, I thought you was flipping.
0: It seemed like it was a Bentonville Crown F540.
1: Don't worry, Amtrak's coming. You flip with him. Read my marker. What's my PSI at?
0: I ain't that close.

0: 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Mile 108.2, water sound 65 degrees. Axle 588, no alarm. Link 10027, mile 108.2, out.
1: West 36, 108.2, approaching Neshota, X restriction 116.725.

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Next restriction, 1.6.725 NCH.

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Mile 108.2, water sound 64 degrees. Axle 590, no alarm. Link 8377, mile 108.2, out.

ATS 4827 westbound 2 approaching station Milwaukee. Next restriction is 25 mph 116.7. CDKC 249 out.

0: 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Mile 108.2, water sound 63 degrees. Axle 416, no alarm. Link 6068, mile 108.2, out.
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1: Yeah, that's 4738, East 108.2, no defects, though.